It's gonna be a long, long night. Shake your body, don't be lazy, 'cause you know I drive.

This ain't no matter of fighting people. Get this in your head tonight. I loved you once a long time ago, but times are changing fast. You'll ask me once, you'll ask me twice, but still I will say no.